good to be back. Good to be back, man. Seems like it's been a minute. The last time I was on the air, we did like 4 weeks of classic soul, and now we just we had a good time with that. We're gonna do that again. It's WACR 94.3.

90.3, Boney James and Legacy, brand new. I belong to you. Good evening to you. Welcome to the Love Zone. Glad to have you here with me. Oh, wait a minute. Let me do something. Okay, we got it right now. We got it right. I just want to make sure I got it right. WHL 90.3, good evening to you. Here's Johnny Gill of Dance and Kiss. 90.3, good evening.

turn that down. It's been a minute. Good evening to Jesse, Gail, Shirazi, Beverly, and Evelyn. Good evening to y'all. 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
1: Mm-hmm. 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
0: Acts like she's a loyal girl, yeah, but I bet that she'll cheat. Mm-hmm.

Every brother Jim, just like you, good evening to you. Quarantine and Frank, welcome to the Love Zone. Glad to have you here with me. It's been a minute, but we're back. Okay, we're back. Here is Jeff Bradshaw, Anthony Hamilton. Nothing else matters.

90.3 Charlie Be Real and When You Are Around. That's on Snoop's label, Death Row. Snoop been putting out a lot of good stuff here lately. Gotta check out some of the stuff he's been putting out. In addition to October London, alright? Right now, here's Kevin One Love, WACR 90.3 FM.

Eric Robinson, Avery Sunshine, Sweeter Than You. Love Zone, good evening to you. As we continue with more music right here, here is Peebo Bryson, 90.3.

Gregory Porter, Lala Halfway, Sanity, classic on Low Zone right here, WHR 90.3 FM. Before we go too far. Yes, indeed. As we continue, more music right here. Here's the Stylistics. Hurry up this way again. Good evening.

90.3 Stylistics. Hurry up this way again. Good evening to you. Good to be back. Good to be back. Oh, my goodness. Just chilling out with you in this love zone, right? We got a lot of music to cover, so we're going to do that. There is David Ruffin, Statue of a Fool, 90.3. Good evening.

0: both deserve each other's love. Good evening to you, Love Zone. Glad to be back.
1: Glad to be here. How about that?
0: Because we do what we do Friday nights, all right? Here's Lake Goodman and Brown. Take it to the limit.
2: We didn't come here to talk. Tonight is going to be the real thing. We're going to get closer and close. Tighter and tighter.

about that. Ray Goodman and Brown take it to the limit. Good evening to you. Good evening. More music coming up right here. As we continue, here is The Whispers. What Will I Do? 90.3.

92.3 Whispers, and what did I do? Well, so good evening to you. Good evening, everybody. Good evening. As we continue more music right here, here's David Feaston in Canada. Well, so good evening.

90.3 the Jacksons. Let me show you the way to go. I'd like to welcome DC and Mary. Love Zone. Good evening to you. Good evening. Glad to be back. You know how that goes, right? Had a little hiatus, but you know what we do. Go away until we come back, right? Here we go. Here's LaVert. I'm still 90.3. Good evening.

90.3 LaVert. I'm still. Welcome to Friday Night. Glad to have you here with me. As we continue with this music, you can call it like Hangover. From the last 4 weeks when we was on, we did classic soul. So this is kind of Hangover music. That's the best way to call it, right? Here's Smoke City and Dreams.

out of Chicago, Smoke City and Dreams. Good evening to you, good evening. Love Zone Friday nights, glad to be back. Glad to see you here. Tell a friend, we are in business, all right? Let's keep the music going. Here's a classic for Betty Wright. Girls can't do what the guys do.

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You know you want to be loved just like this. Ah, Chicago Soul at its finest. Let's play some more Chicago Soul. That'll play the song right here. Late great Ruby Andrews, Casanova, 90.3.

the Chicago legend Ruby Andrews passed away, I think, about a week ago. So we've given her flowers, her props. That's how we do. WCR 90.3, good evening to you. Here is Bloodstone. We go a long way back. Yes, we do. 90.3 FM.

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We go a long way back. Good evening to you. Good evening. Hope you are enjoying the music. Oh, we got a lot of music to play. So we still going to do what we do best. Here is Glenn Jones right now. Show me. Good evening. Bloodstone 90.3.

0: 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But I like it when you understand some of the things I'm going through.
1: 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Do you get enough love? Yeah, that's her song right there. I'd like to welcome Viola to the Love Zone. Hey, Viola, how you doing? Welcome to the Love Zone as we continue. As we continue with Drew Hill and Beauty. 90.3, good evening.

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Ooh, baby, baby. Good evening to you. I don't know what's going on. This station is going in and out. We're going to try to fix that. But bear with me. We're here, right? We're here. All right, let's stay in Chicago. Here's the 21st century. Remember the rain, 90.3.

Mr. Dream Merchant, would you please, please do me a favor? You should happen to see my baby somewhere. Would you please tell him I'm waiting with open arms? Would you please make my dreams come true?

3, Jerry Butler giving up on love. Early Chicago soul right there. Glad to have you with me. Estelle, how you doing? Good evening. As we continue, more music. Here's the Dells, always together.

WACR 90.3, The Voice of Harlem, Temptations, I'm on fire. Oh, okay, I'm on fire, all right, that'll work. Good evening, hope you are enjoying the music. We got a lot more to play for you. So let's play this old classic right here, Chris Bartley, Sweetest Thing Inside of Heaven.

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90.3, Gerald Lawson, take me where you want to. Take me where you want to. That's what we're talking about. Love Zone. It's called My Hangover Night. You know, 4 weeks of being out. Then plus 4 weeks we had the classic soul. So this is what we call Hangover Night. All right? A little hangover. But I'm here. Tell me what you want to hear. I'll tell you what. You tell me what you want to hear. If you got a song you want to hear, I'll try to play it for you tonight. Within reason. All right? 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

too late. Reconciliation. Ain't no use in trying to figure out if it was love or just infatuation. Now one more day of your wrongdoing. No, I don't think I could stand it. Gotta find somebody.

General Crook on 90.3 FM. I'm playing a lot of Chicago soul tonight. Classic Chicago soul. Playing a little Jerry Butler, Ruby Andrews. God bless her. Rest in peace. General Crook. Quite a bit. Diddell's. Playing a little bit of everybody tonight. Love zone. Good evening to you. I hope you are enjoying the music. We got more music to play. Here is the 10 Breeze. I'm for you, you for me.

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Ohio Players and Sweet City Thing. Welcome. Good evening to you. Glad to have you here with me. As we continue, here's Michael Henderson. Take me, I'm yours.

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Take me, I'm yours. Good evening to you. Cheryl, welcome to WHCR Mother Zone. Glad to have you here with me. As we continue, more music right here. Let me change up the tempo just a little bit. Here's T.S. Monk. Can't keep my hands to myself. 90.3, good evening.

90.3, Patti LaBelle, Kiss Away the Pain. Good evening to you. Oh, man. Time is flying. A little after 11 o'clock. Love it, so. Glad to have you here with me. Hopefully we can do what we do best, right? Play some good music for you. Here's Regina Bell. 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

90.3 Regina Bell on WHCR 90.3 FM. She's gonna be with my man Reese Watts when they do the 26th, 27th annual thing at Kalahari Ballroom Resorts. I should say Kalahari Resorts. There's gonna be a whole bunch of groups: Black Ivory, Regina Bell, Jeff Red, Howard Hewitt, whole bunch of people. 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And tell him I sent you. Here's the Manhattan, 90.3.

Laura Nyro and LaBelle. Oh, LaBelle. Let me get that straight. Laura Nyro and LaBelle. How about that? Doing the bell. Yes, indeed. Love Zone. Good evening to you. Here is Bobby Taylor and Vancouver's Baby I'm For Real, the Bells, 90.3.

93 Soulful Sound Unit, that's the name of it. I think this is an AI recording. I just got a feeling this is something you're not going to hear on regular radio, but I'm good with it. Here's 3 Degrees on 90.3 FM. I didn't know.

got more music for you. I'd like to welcome my man Thomas. Thomas, welcome to Love Zone. Cheryl, I didn't get a chance to find that song. I owe you one, okay? As we continue, here's Timothy Wilson on 90.3 FM.

You know, there was a time when if someone told you to do something, you did it. Bam, right on. No questions asked. It was yes, sir, and yes, ma'am. You never said no, you know? But you know, things are changing nowadays. It's a new day, babies. Folks want to take their own lives into their hands and make their own choices. No longer do they want to go along with the program because everybody says right. You know what I mean? Let me tell you what I'm talking about. You see, because I don't...

0: 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Love Zone Friday nights. Seems like the last hour this thing decides to want to act right, but I guess that's how the business goes. As we continue.
1: Hey, what's happening? Oh, you know who this is. Oh, now you gonna start that, huh? Hey, I just called, that's all.

90.3 Luther Vandross, Better Love. Good evening to you. As we continue, more music right here. Love Zone, Friday night. Glad to have you here with me. Seemed like the last hour was just sitting beside to straighten out a lot more clearer than it was earlier. I don't know what happened, but we got to figure it out, right? Here's the Spinners. Could it be a falling in love? 90.3.

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94.3.4 Tops in these changing times. Yeah, that's a good one. Actually, it's a good one. You ready to get about this chair? So we got to do what we got to do, all right? Here's Leroy Hudson. I'll be there. I still care. You know what? Play this right here.

Roy Hudson, I'll Be There, I Still Care, that's the name of the song. I had to go to my man to pick up that song. I'm going to be on his page, keeping it funky and fresh. And I said, you know what, this is a live song right here, I got to go get that. Anyway, we continue. Love Zone, there's Night Flight. If you want it, you can take. You can get it, you can take it, you can have it, you can do whatever you want with it. Am I ready to get about this chair? Let's go.

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Vanessa, happy birthday to you. I didn't realize it was your birthday. I'm glad you're enjoying the music. Got your people working in too. That's a good thing too. Each and every Friday, most Fridays anyway. Low Zone is on the air. 8 to 12 midnight. Make sure you tell a friend. I'll let you know when I'm on the air. Do our thing, all right? And we're getting ready to get about this chair. We'll play a couple more and then I'll see y'all next week, all right? Here is Alexander O'Neill and...

94.3. Y'all ready to get about this jam? House from Harlem's up next. Be back next week. More than likely, I'll be back next week. All right? If nothing happens, I'll definitely be back next week. Give me y'all some music, and we're gonna have some fun. So I'll see y'all next week, all right? I'll let y'all later. Take care.

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I am one of your hosts. I'm DJ Black Icon 11111, yo dance daddy. The other two are ND's House Party and I am TinaDixon.com. And if you know that this is the premier show coming out of New York City for house music. Nobody does it like we do. 6 hours of the greatest house music sounds are spun by some of the dopest DJs on the planet. And we've been doing this strong for about 12, 13 years. We're going on our 13th year now. And WHCR is getting ready to celebrate 40 years on the New York City dial. And I got a long story to tell you, but I'm not going to get into it right now. But just to let you know, for the next 2 hours, I am going to be live in the mix. And I am coming to you live from rehab because, you know, due to certain circumstances with my back, I have to do an in-person rehab. But, thanks to the wonders of modern technology, I am able to broadcast live from the rehab spot. So that's what I'm going to do for you this evening. And it's going to be a bunch of wonderful music. We got some Afro Tech, Afro House. We have some United States great stuff, you know, worldwide great stuff. New music from our brothers and sisters who we met out in ADE or reconnected with out in ADE. It's going to be something, right? But I'm going to get right into it. Like I said, for the next 2 hours, it's going to be myself in the mix. And I think following me, you might get a live mix from IamTinaDixon.com. And then the other few hours will be some classic mixes from folks. It's just going to be great. All house music all night long. And as always, we are followed by the Harlem Connection Radio Show from 6 a.m. until 8 a.m. All right, folks, I hope y'all are getting ready to move the furniture and throw some baby powder on the floor and wake up the kids because it's time to dance with mommy and daddy. 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

0: 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I am TinaDixon.com. I'm back in Georgia, y'all. Yeah, I'm sorry. Had the kid home. Had to get some things done. But DJ Black Icon 1 is in studio. Hopefully, our guests have arrived. And boy, oh boy, we got a treat for you. Keep it locked right where you got it. Don't you dare go nowhere, because it's House on Harlem Radio Show. 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I am TinaDixon.com. DJ Black Icon 111. And Indies House Party, baby. Yes, keep it locked, because it's going to be house music all night long.
1: DJ PP. We're going to keep it going. Oh, we don't know what time to get out of here. We just know we down here. Labor Day weekend. Happy Labor Day to you. Settlement with my word. Black Icon 1.

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I'm DJ Black Icon 111. And yes, Lil Ray is in the house. Lil Ray is here. We're setting stuff up. We're doing things, trying to get this stuff together for you. So we'll be right back on the air. Big up to everyone who's joined us. Big up to everyone who came out to rock with us for Harlem Week. We appreciate all of you. So we're going to get into it, y'all. Let's get back to listen to this mix for a little while. It's one of my mixes. And DJ Lil Ray will be coming up around 12:30-ish. All right, y'all? Don't go anywhere. 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

0: House in Harlem radio show right here at WHCR 90.3 FM. I'm DJ Black Icon One. And that music you hear in the background is the one and only DJ Lil Ray. He's starting it up. And he's also sitting right here with me. Give y'all, let y'all know he's here.
1: Yeah, I'm here. I'm coming in hot. He's coming in hot.
0: And, you know, I had to go to his expertise. So we had to switch out stuff, move stuff. It's messed up. We got too much equipment. And trying to figure out what works.
1: Too much beautiful equipment. Beautiful equipment.
0: We've moved up here and had a WECR since the last time Ray was here, which was... Was it earlier this year, or was it a marathon last year?
1: It was a marathon.
0: No, was this year?
1: No. Was it early this year? Or was it like in December or something like that?
0: I think it was...
1: I don't know, but it was... I know it was after the Jamboree, and then I just like coming here.
0: Right. Right. So you got the Jamboree coming up.
1: Yes. September 13th. Every year, it's always the second Sunday in September. Mm-hmm. Everybody always said, but I thought it passed. But no, you did not miss it.
0: No.
1: Always the second Sunday in September. And this year, we're going to be celebrating 33 years. And we have a great, what I think is a great, diverse lineup. Mm-hmm. This year, we're going to kick it off with a very good friend of mine. And a lot of people know him from the reggae world, which is DJ Desi. And but Desi is very, very versatile.
0: Right.
1: And then we have Ian Rock coming up, flying up from Florida, which everybody love Ian. Mm-hmm. Ian is a master of reading the room correctly and giving the people what they want. And then this year, I really, really wanted to showcase this young lady. And she... is originally from Chicago,
0: right.
1: Trained under the tutelage of Celeste Alexander, who was here a couple of years ago playing at the Jamboree, and that was KT, DJ KT,
0: yes.
1: And KT is fast making a name for herself here on our coast in New York City and in New Jersey and all over now. She's going to be actually in Atlanta for the Atlanta Weekender.
0: Okay.
1: On Labor Day weekend. And then, of course, after that, we have Mark Francis. And, of course, we have our favorite son from Brooklyn, DJ Spinner, who will be ending the day.
0: In his usual spot.
1: We also have Mr. Break for Love, Keith Thompson, who will be performing. And I have a very special guest who will also be performing. All I'm going to say is she has been on that stage before.
0: Okay, that's all y'all need to know. Show up.
1: Show up.
0: It's a free event.
1: Yes.
0: Free 99.
1: In Prospect Park at the Music Pagoda. And all trains to Prospect Park. I think that's the Q train. You know, you get off at Prospect Park, you walk in, you'll hear the music. Yeah. Follow all signs to where it says Boathouse. We're in the Music Pagoda section, directly across from the Boathouse.
0: It's guaranteed to be a good time, rain or shine. And believe me, folks, I've been out there in the rain when it was pouring, and folks just threw the umbrellas on the ground in the mud and said, forget it. Let's just do this.
1: But we won't talk. We're not going to talk about the rain.
0: But I'm just letting folks know that even
1: it is a rain or shine thing.
0: Even if it starts raining, that has nothing to do with the dance.
1: If it starts raining,
0: you're free.
1: Keep coming.
0: You're free. Just let it go. Let it go and rock and have a good time.
1: Yeah.
0: All right. So we're not going to hold you up. We're going to get to the mix. We're going to get.
1: I'm excited tonight to play some music. Really,
0: Lil Ray do his thing. And folks, if you're listening on live right now and you're on the audio portion, you can watch Lil Ray too. So you just go back to the main screen on WHCR.org. You hit watch live. And then you'll see the screen come up. You'll see a still of Lil Ray. You hit the button. You hit the play button in the middle of that screen. And then there's another play button underneath so you can hear him play. So there's two play buttons on the watch live screen. If you just want to hear it, then you hit audio. For all our folks who are listening on terrestrial radio, we thank you.
1: Thank you. Definitely. Thank you.
0: for letting folks know that
1: Harlem makes some noise.
0: That's right. Harlem Week just ended officially, right. but Harlem Week is still going on. You know how it is. It's really Harlem Month. But Lil Ray, you ready to go?
1: I'm ready to go. I'm ready to go, always.
0: All right.
1: So and cool. I want to thank you, Black Icon, and Miss My Girl Tina Dixon, and all the staff here for always welcoming me. And thank you. Thank you so much. I'm ready.
0: You know, at one of these years, we're going to drag you out to ADE with us.
1: I think I am long overdue.
0: Yeah, I think so, too. You know I'm playing this year.
1: I heard that. Yeah, I saw that.
0: It's that was a big thing for me.
1: Maybe I'll pack in the suitcase and join you.
0: come on out. But anyway, it ain't about DJ Black Icon One right now. Right. It's all about DJ Lil Ray.
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0: So we're going to get to it, folks. 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DJ Lil Ray is in the house and in the mix. Let's go.

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2: 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I'm DJ Black Icon 1. One third of the folk that bring you this show every Friday night into Saturday morning. Friday night, 11:59 p.m. until Saturday morning, 6 a.m. And we bring you the best in house music as spun by some of the dopest DJs on the planet. And we've been doing this strong for 14 years. And no one does it like us. Nobody on the terrestrial radio in New York City. There isn't a station that brings you house music like we do. The amount of house music that we do, but ours is not the only show that brings you house music on this station. Anyway, enough bragging. In the mix right now is one and only DJ Lil Ray. You know him, Clubhouse Jamboree, Mr. Wakey Wakey, Mr. Meet Me at the Screen. DJ Lil Ray is on the ones and twos, and if you really, really appreciate what we do here, please go online and make a donation to the station. 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And that's when you'll get

We have house music. We have hip hop. We have holy hip hop. Shall I keep going? No, because we're going to get back to DJ Lil Ray, House in Harlem Radio Show. We are on until 6 a.m. Like I said, I'm one third of the folks who bring you this show. The other two are IamTinaDixon.com and the one and only ND's House Party. Let's get back to it, y'all.

politicians with eyes that prejudge. We struggle with faith, we struggle with money that comes too late. 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We rise up with grace. 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Every hand that ever played the drum is with us. Every mouth that blew that note is with us. This is struggle music. This is survival music. This is shift the paradigm and justice music. This is liberation music. This is freedom music. This is now music. This is rhythm music. This is get your ass on the dance floor music. This is up late at night writing this music. This is vibe music. This is me and you, eyes locked on the dance floor music.

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4: 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And right now we're going to take ourselves back to the music. 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Clubhouse Jamboree. You know how he gets down. Let's do it.

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2: 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I'm DJ Black Icon 1, and our special guest this evening, the one and only DJ Lil Ray. 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

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Let's get back to it. DJ Lil Ray is in the mix, y'all. Children of the World. I think that's Josh Mon. Let's go.

1,000 pictures. And 1,000 pictures also, because we got the song here, and it's worth 1,000 pictures. And 1,000 pictures also, because we got the song here, and it's worth 1,000 pictures. And 1,000 pictures also, because we got the song here, and it's worth 1,000 pictures. And 1,000 pictures also, because we got the song here, and it's worth 1,000 pictures. And I wrote this song, and if you listen to it, you

0: House in Harlem radio show. We just finished listening to, it wasn't quite 6 hours because we had the equipment stuff to deal with.
1: And you kind of cheated me ten minutes.
0: Actually, it cheated you 6 minutes now. Let you go. DJ Lil Ray, once again, doing the extended set. You're like one of the few people other than the host of the show to come in and attempt to rock all night.
1: Thank you, man.
0: You're one of the few people. Oh, you're the only one outside of the host of the show, other than myself.
1: You almost tapped out at four, but we won't talk about it.
0: Oh, no, you're right. You're right. I almost did. That's the normal time for me, even when I'm here by myself. But 4 o'clock, once it hit 4 o'clock, that 4 to 6 is
1: rough.
0: That's
1: when you should call me.
0: That 4 to 6 is just rough. Because I go hard from like 12. You know, you're just happy to be here. You know, from 12 to 4, I'm like, yeah.
1: Yep.
0: And then 4 o'clock, and it's like, it's 4 o'clock.
1: Man, I'm ready to go party.
0: Yeah. So let folks know, once again, Clubhouse Jamboree.
1: So once again, Clubhouse Jamboree will be taking place Sunday, September 13, which is the second Sunday in September, always the second Sunday in September. This year will mark 33 years of the Clubhouse Jamboree. Please come out. It's always held in Prospect Park, Brooklyn, New York, by the what they call the Music Pagoda. But if you go to Prospect Park, you will only see like signage for the Boathouse. So if you make your way to the Boathouse, you will definitely find it. You will hear the music. You'll see the people. And come on in. It's a great bunch of people. It's family. It's actually family. And actually, those people are responsible. Hey, I'm the front guy, but I always say I'm the front guy. But those people have been donating for years. 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You could donate at GoFundMe. 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
0: And if you can remember the names of some of the people who've been there for years, just throw their names out. Even if it's the first name.
1: There's a few. I mean, I pride myself. I always say my thing is we don't book no bums.
0: Right.
1: All right. So, you know, people who have graced the stage of the Clubhouse Jamboree have been Louis Vega. We also had Kenny Carpenter way back in the days. For those of you who, my older, you know, Bonds International crowd, mm-hmm. and stuff like that. We had Basil, DJ Basil. We had Kim Lightfoot. We also had the Martinez brothers when they were just coming up, just starting. Mm-hmm. I think they were 14 and 15 at the time. We also had the Muscle Cars a couple years ago. About 3 years ago, we had Soul Summit there. You know, I say we because, yeah, I'm the guy who put it on, but it's we. It's family. You know, we had Tyrone Francis. This year, we're going to have Mark Francis. We had Timmy Regisford there. We had, you name it, they have stopped through and played at the Clubhouse Jamboree. And more importantly, they actually donated their time because I started this thing with two of my friends 33 years ago as a way. This was our way of giving back to the community, and I try to still keep it as such. So
0: Right. It's
1: not a vendor situation. It's not a situation where, you know, I'm making millions of dollars and you know, no. And, you know, it's a give back to our people, to our community. And when I say our people, our dance, house music crowd, our family.
0: All right. Well, we've come to that 1 minute left in the show.
1: You know, I could talk forever.
0: I know. I'd like to thank you once again for
1: coming
0: through.
1: Thank you so much.
0: And blessing us. And giving that House in Harlem thing some house music. Some house music as only DJ Lil Ray can bring it, and it was dope as normal. I kind of miss your every week Twitch.
1: It's coming again.
0: I know the winter's coming, so you'll
1: winter's coming.
0: Winter's coming, you know, so folks can wakey and meet you at the screen.
1: Meet me at the screen.
0: That's right. So don't forget, folks, Clubhouse Jamboree.
1: September 13th.
0: And
1: Prospect Park.
0: Yeah.
1: Yeah, man.
0: And we're going to be.
1: This was a lot of fun.
0: Anytime. You know you're welcome anytime.
1: Thank you.
0: You're welcome anytime. So I will catch all of you next week. I think we have a couple more surprise artists, DJs coming through. And we're going to be doing a lot on our way to October, ADE. When we're going to be heading out to ADE. And we'll be giving you up-to-date reports every day from ADE. There's no other radio station in New York, terrestrial, that is doing that. If you want to hear some house music, you come here to WHCR. We have many, many house music shows. And with that, I'm DJ Black Icon 1 signing off for myself and Tina Dixon and ND's House Party. We are the House in Harlem Radio Show. Peace, y'all.

0: Passengers, I am the law, and you are aboard the Harlem Connection. And this week's journey theme is the Harlem Connection to anatomy. And all the songs are anatomy related. For example, we start the block off with Slow Hand from the year 1981 by the Pointer Sisters. Pointer Sisters' connection to Harlem via the world-famous Apollo Theater in particular. Their education director, Shirley Taylor, a Harlemite, produced something called Bad Soul Sisters, where they had a conversation about great women in music who had performed at the Apollo and what their memories were. And I believe it was June Pointer who was at the Apollo for that particular event. Okay, moving on to song number two, which was Don't Touch My Hair by Solange Knowles from the year 2016. The Harlem Connection for that song, we'll go with Solange Knowles, who did a fundraiser at Minton's Supper Club. And if you are not up on Minton's, please Google them. Minton's place in jazz music history is quite outstanding, and we could and frankly will do an entire show one day about Minton's. Follow that up with Eye to Eye by Chaka Khan from the year 1985. Harlem Connection, several, but I'm going to go with the time that she appeared at Harlem Week at the Adam Clayton Powell Jr. State Office Building on 125th Street on the Plaza stage. And I remember I was a kid and I got to see Chaka Khan. So that's my Harlem connection to Chaka Khan. Followed it up with a song that came out 4 years after that, year 1989. From LL Cool J, Gave You Big Ol' Butt. And as you can guess, he too has performed at the world famous Apollo Theater. And I ended the set with Keep in Touch, Body to Body by the group Shades of Love for the year 1982. And I'll be honest, I don't know if Shades of Love, the group, has a Harlem connection, and I should know that if I'm playing them, so shame on me for not knowing that one, but I can get away with it because the lead singer in that song was Melissa Morgan, and I know Melissa Morgan performed at U.S. Grant National Memorial right here in Harlem around 120th and Riverside Drive as part of the aforementioned Harlem Week Summer Festival. Harlem Week is the biggest festival here in Harlem, and what I love about it is it shows off and highlights different parts of this ridiculously cool community, and so they don't do everything in one place. And that Harlem Week performance, actually I think she did Grant's Tomb a couple of years, if my memory serves correctly. There you go. That was my body of music for the Harlem Connection to anatomy.
1: What did you passengers, Mama Soul here for the Harlem Connection, and you are still aboard. 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We're talking about the Ruta to the Tuta of your physical presence, of your temple. 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My offerings will have the word body in the title. So let's get into it. Away we go. Next stop is indeed more good music aboard the Harlem Connection. Let's roll.

break this down. Who is Mr. and Mrs. Lagbaja? You asking me? Okay, here it is.

Hey, party people, and as I promised, this is what we do. I hope you had an opportunity to express yourself through dance. Mama Soul here for the Harlem Connection. The theme is the Harlem Connection 2, Anatomy. Yes, the invitation to express yourself through dance, or vigorous hand clapping, or vigorous chair dancing, whatever it is that you do. I presented the following: Foreign Exchange, Body, Zoe Remix. Jonathan Winstead, Body Language. A little crooning there for you. Good song. It's All Over Your Body by Jose James. And that was the Odyssey remix that I offered for you. The Jacksons, Shake Your Body Down to the Ground. The Body Rock, Treacherous 3. Greedy Body, Woomy. Your Body, Peter Hadar. And closed out with one of my favorite songs of life, Josh Milan, Your Body. And that was the Louis Vega Elements of Life mix. Harlem Connections are as follows. The Foreign Exchange is a unit made up of Fonte and Nicolay. Harlem Connection here is by way of, you may hear a little Yazara or Carmen Rogers on Foreign Exchange Records. And both of those artists, Carmen, Zoe, and Yazara, have all performed in Harlem. But I'm going to cite Yazara right now because I saw her live and direct supporting another independent artist on the stage at Shrine World Music Venue. And it was a great night. And that evening was part of the Rendezvous, an independent artist showcase that was held for several years at Shrine, produced by our brother in music, Marco Nobles. Jonathan Winstead, Body Language. I saw him perform at Shrine

0: 8th and 139th Streets. Right across the street from City College campus on Amsterdam Avenue. Good food, I'm just saying. The Body Rock, Treacherous 3, Early Days of Hip Hop. So we are going to cite Harlem World, the club that was located on Lenox Avenue between 115th Street and 116th. Greedy Body Woomy. Woomy is a dynamic artist, dancer, choreographer, designer, recording artist. I was able to experience Woomy live and direct at Harlem Stage. Speaking of the City College campus, Harlem Stage, the performing arts venue, is located right across the street from City College as well, on 135th Street and Convent Avenue. And Your Body, Peter Hadar. Let's talk about another alum of Shrine World Music Venue. And also when Gospel Uptown, the restaurant and performance space, was in existence, closing out my block. Again, Josh Milan, Your Body. And come to find out, this song was a throwaway. Can you believe it, people? It was a throwaway. He wasn't even thinking about it. Wrote it, put it away. And then Louis Vega unearthed it, put his whole flavor vibe on it, and it a favorite of house music heads, soulful house heads. The Harlem Connection here for Josh. Oh my goodness, yes. Another Oso interview session in moment. And Josh was in support of, there to support Dawn Tolman, who had stopped by Oso to be interviewed and chop it up for a little bit. So, but I forgot. I almost forgot the Jacksons. My goodness. Of course, they performed at the Apollo. But a few years ago, Tito Jackson was making his rounds to talk about his new music. And he stopped by Red Rooster Restaurant to hang out with the Rakim Walker Project and say hello to the people. Mama Sola here for the Harlem Connection to Anatomy. Next up is our exec pro and founder of this sonic experience, The Law. Let's get into it.
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Our radio show is called The Harlem Connection, and this week's theme is The Harlem Connection to Anatomy. And the anatomy-related songs that I, the law, gave you for this block of mine were as follows. From the year 1966, These Arms of Mine by Otis Redding. And I had to play that because Otis Redding is my wife's favorite musical artist. Harlem Connection, the world-famous Apollo Theater. Next, I gave you It's Your Body by Johnny Gill, but also featuring Roger Troutman from the group Zapp. And that came out, 30 years after the first song I just played. So These Arms of Mine, 1966. It's Your Body came out in 1996. Harlem Connection for Johnny Gill. The aforementioned, I played a song from an artist who performed at Grant's Tomb or Grant's National Memorial in my first block. And Johnny Gill did likewise. He too performed at Grant's Tomb as part of the Harlem Week Summer Festival. So let's see, I went from 66 to 96. And now let's go back in time. 20 years before that, gave you Crazy Bald Head by Bob Marley and the Wailers. And the Harlem Connection is, once again, the world-famous Apollo Theater, as was the Harlem Connection for a song that came out 4 years later, Hungry Heart by Bruce Springsteen. And let's see. Likewise for Destiny's Child, who did the song Bootylicious, which came out in 2001. And same Harlem Connection for Parliament Funkadelic for their song that I played, which came out in 1979, Not Just Knee Deep. All connected via the world-famous Apollo Theater, although Beyonce has a few other Harlem connections. But I think it's really cool how, I mean, Bruce Springsteen has filled up arenas, you know, probably 30 times bigger than the Apollo Theater. Ditto Beyonce and ditto Bob Marley. So I think it says a lot that it could play much bigger venues than the Apollo Theater, but still choose to come to Harlem to perform. And of course, a big part of that is the cachet and the fame of the Apollo Theater. But frankly, part of why the Apollo Theater got to be so famous is because it is the symbolic theater of a symbolically important community and a reflection of this community. And so those artists take the time to come to Harlem because they want to be recognized by this community, reaching out to Harlem and being accepted and loved by the people here. And I want to say, mission accomplished. So hope you like the block. Hope you like those artists. Hope you like the Harlem Connection. And hope you will spread the word so we can continue to grow the show and connect to even more of y'all. Enough respect.

We can tell by the look in your eyes, gang. Come on, right here.

0: Mama Soul here, and I'm back for my second block of music in support of the theme, the Harlem Connection to Anatomy. My first block of music focused on the word body, because we're talking about the temple. For this second block of music I offered, focus on one part of the body, the eyes. What they say, the eyes have it. I started off with Sheena Easton, For Your Eyes Only, from the 007 James Bond series and film of the same name. History Has Its Eyes on You, from the Hamilton mixtape, which was a reworking of songs from the musical Hamilton. And John Legend was the voice, and with the crushing passing of our favorite uncle in music, Frankie Beverly, passing away at the age of 77, my last offering was Look Into Your Eyes off of their live album, Live in New Orleans. The legacy lives on through the music. And in the background, you hear Soul Eyes by Tia Fuller on saxophone. Harlem Connection for all the artists are Sheena Easton, her collaboration with Prince on You Got the Look. Harlem Connection is by way of Prince. When Prince announced his Welcome to America tour, which was amazing, he held a press conference at the Apollo to announce the whole concert series. History Has Its Eyes on You from the musical Hamilton. But it was a Hamilton mixtape this time. Two Harlem connections here. One, Alexander Hamilton. His home, the Hamilton Grange, is a national museum that is located in Harlem on West 141st Street between St. Nicholas Avenue and Convent Avenue. It's that long hill you gotta walk up. And that pale yellow house is in the park there in St. Nicholas Park. Frankie Beverly and Maze, Look In Your Eyes. Harlem Connection is the Apollo Theater. In the background, you hear Tia Fuller. Soul Eyes is the song. Her Harlem Connection is by way of the National Jazz Museum in Harlem. During the quarantine 2020, she was interviewed by the museum as part of their Harlem Speaks artist series. There you have it, Mama Soul here for the Harlem Connection. I hope you enjoy the offerings presented to you as part of this journey we are calling the Harlem Connection to Anatomy. Until the next time, be well.
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1: 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And to that effect, Friday, the 31st of July at 7 p.m., come out for a swinging, fun-filled jazz mobile at Marcus Garvey Park with the great Antoinette Montague Experience. We'll have Jay Hogarth, Anthony Wanzi, Melissa Slocum, and so many great folks coming out. And at some point, we will stop and pay wonderful respect to the great Danny Mixon. So come on out, join us, hang out with us. We thank you.

Good evening. How's everybody doing? All right. We're the 350 Project. We're so happy to be down here. Thanks a lot for inviting us. I just want to take a quick minute to introduce the band, let you know what you're listening to. Over on my right, on keyboards and sounds and inspirations and smiles, Mr. Carlton Holmes. Give it up for him. Come on.

Give it up for Carlton Holmes one more time, huh? Yeah, this next man, we call him the Toy Maker. The percussionist extraordinaire on Kunga's percussion, toys, sounds, screech, hollers, Mr. Norman Hedman. Give it up for him.

One more time, Aubrey Dale on the drums. Reminds me of this afternoon. This groove, all I did was lay on the beach for like 3.5 hours. I loved it. On bass guitar and effects, Damon Banks.

One more time for Damon. 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And a little bit of stress, but it's all good. Craig Rivers, give it up.

0: on guitar, vocals, contraptions, voice. What else? 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My name is Bill White. We're 350. We really hope you enjoy all this beautiful music. We're really glad to be down here. Thank you.
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2: 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And to that effect, Friday, the 31st of July at 7 p.m., come out for a swinging, fun-filled jazz mobile at Marcus Garvey Park with the great Antoinette Montague Experience. We'll have Jay Hogarth, Anthony Wanzi, Melissa Slocum, and so many great folks coming out. And at some point, we will stop and pay wonderful respect to the great Danny Mixon. So come on out, join us, hang out with us. We thank you.

0: And welcome to Harlem's wonderful radio station, WHCR 90.3 FM, the voice of Harlem. And I'm here with the wonderful Dr. Flora Layano. Welcome to Jazz Woman to the Rescue Radio Show. And what are you up to in this universe of healing that you're involved in?
1: Well, good morning, beautiful, and happy birthday to you.
0: Wow. Here we go.
1: Yes. Yes, celebrating you. We have to celebrate each other's with our wins, and you're amazing and one of my favorite jazz singers in the world. And I'm happy to be here this morning, coming from you all the way live in Puerto Rico.
0: Puerto
1: Rio Grande, to be specific. Yes. So I'm excited because there's so many things happening. I just wrote my second book on the content of trauma versus stress. There is a difference between those two, and I've been doing this for such a long time, and after COVID, it became an extreme importance for me to pass that along and allow

0: Flora, my website, florahealing.com. And you also can find me on Instagram under the bio, and you can find that as well there. And soon it will be on Amazon. But right now the pre-orders are under my personal link or under Shiro Publishing. And just look under Dr. Flora and take that link and purchase the book under there, under my name.
1: All right.
0: Dr. Flora Luyando.
1: So what are the, you know, this is a big deal that you are involved with in Puerto Rico, and that's with the American Medical Association, or which organization is it?
0: The National Medical Association is a subdivision of the American Medical Association. Is the people of color is under the National Medical Association.
1: How do are there ways that people can participate in that, you know, remotely? Can the public be privy to some of the findings that they may come up with, or is just like this quiet hush-hush thing?
0: Well, it's a convention that happens yearly. It's the National Medical Association, and it happens to be here in Puerto Rico. You could look it up. Many people can look up the information. It's the National Medical Association, and they do this yearly. There's so many different topics. I've happened to be speaking this Saturday, which I'm excited.
1: It's today, right, speaking absolutely.
0: Speaking about the trauma versus stress in the nervous system, and that's what I'll be doing my part on. But there's so many other physicians talking about different subjects about health and wealth.
1: Oh, sure. So can you briefly give our listening public some tools that distinguish one from the other? And, you know, how we can begin to try and heal ourselves, you know, reflexology, breathing, and all of these other kinds of tap therapies are one thing. But I'm curious about your perspective. So give us the difference and what we can do to try and help heal ourselves.
0: Well, I love that question, Ms. Antoinette. So there's major differences in the I love simplicity. So trauma is when you keep rewriting the horror. So for example, let's give an example of someone that has gotten molested or date rape. They continue to relive it and relive it, but it's not only in their mind. It's stuck in their nervous system. It is stuck in their tissues, which is the biggest organ in our body. It is our tissue, our skin. Our skin is our organ. It is stuck there and nothing can help it. Not any kind of medicine. It will only suppress it. That is trauma. Can't sleep. Nightmares, right? Though that's trauma. It's stuck in the nervous system. And then the versus of stress is, okay, you wake up, you can't sleep for a couple of hours, but then you resume sleeping the next week comfortably, getting full 8 hours of sleep. You're eating well. You're not rethinking things. That's a major difference. When you can't get along with people, that's trauma. When you're noticing there's always something happening in a negative form, right? Stress occurs, releases, and your body is able to reform again. Two major difference. Now, what happens is that many people think that they can assist in trauma. No, you need assistance like myself to assist you with that and remove it out of your energetics. Remove it out. And there's different tools that the book states that will assist that. Acupuncture is one of them. It's not just writing a journal and saying, hey, I release this, or meditating and I release this. No, you need a practitioner like myself to help remove that out of your body energetically, along with herbal medicine and also working with your Western doctor. I truly believe having a combination of both is assistance. Now, stress, you can work out, you know, spend time with a friend or a loved one, or even vacation out, right? Go to the Caribbean, or even go across the waters from New York to Jersey, right? Going to Ocean Shore, Jersey Shore, something like that. That's stress. Those are the two major differences.
1: Some people say the Lord can help me. What if somebody says, I don't need you to do it. The Lord can help me to do it. And they take the spiritual track and feel like they've been healed or redeemed or whatever. Do you still feel like that

0: is just sort of wishful thinking or speaking, or what do you think about the people who feel they have removed the traumas and stresses that they have encountered out through a spiritual awakening?
1: Okay, so let me be very clear with you, and with that beautiful question is, there's two parts in it. Spirituality is Eastern medicine. It is medicine. The mind, body, and spirit is that. So I help calm the Shen. I help with the spiritual. I speak on God, right? Those are things mm-hmm. that are incorporated to help with trauma. But to say that I don't need any other stuff, that's delusional, because the person that is stuck in trauma, that's continuing to relive the trauma in their pain, they have sciatica, maybe an example of sciatica, or they may have some inflammation or may have a type of disorder in their body that sometimes nothing can be answered. You know, a lot of people have fibromyalgia. Those are the nervous system. Mm-hmm. They do everything, mm-hmm. everything, but they're in a delusional state because they're like, okay, I'm only praying to God. I'm only journaling. I'm only meditating. And guess what? Nothing is help. You're still with fibromyalgia, and now you have a lost limb. That's two different things. They're getting in their own way, and unfortunately, sometimes that type of thinking is because their brain is not rewired. Their mind and heart is not connected spiritually, so they're stuck, and they think that's the only way it's helping them, and they're in a delusional state because in the meantime, they're in pain. So those are two different things. For those people that you are giving an example, yes, that is harmful to their body. That is trauma stuck in their body. It's not stress, mm-hmm. because someone that is stressed out will be like, I'm in pain, I have sciatica, and they have the equipped ability in their mindset to say, hey, working out, journaling is making me feel better. They're not reliving it. So for someone, and going to church. So there's two different things. Two major different things. Someone that is not getting better and they're still only talking about church, that is a delusional state because they're not clarifying and getting anything work done. And that's when someone like myself can help make a difference.
0: Beautiful.
1: To help them get out of that mindset.
0: We like to ask the direct questions. And if I'm thinking, you know, to the opposite of information and challenging it, and it's still standing up with good information and good responses, then, you know, y'all go out and check out Sisters to Sisters and get in touch with Dr. Flora here, because she just is clear on what it is that she does for the healing of trauma and helping people understand the difference between the two. That was a beautiful distinction that you gave to help people understand, because maybe they're traumatized and don't realize that they're reliving it. They're rethinking it. You know, and we all kind of get caught up in a sort of a cycle of certain things when the holidays come, or when the, you know, certain significant anniversary dates attached to trauma can come upon you. So thank you, and giving us point of view to consider inside of, well, do I think I really need to go and sit down and hang out with Dr. Flora, because I have been reliving this thing. I have been doing. So we thank you for coming on to the channel.
1: Well, thank you for having me, because no one has to live like this. No one has to live like that. And this is why I'm speaking out, and I'm glad that you have given me the opportunity to speak on a platform to spread the word. There is a difference between living and surviving. Stuck in survival mode is trauma, and saying that just going to church or just exercising is going to help. No, that is survival mode. Having transformational mode, you no longer have that in your body. Your mindset has switched. You're able to wake up in the morning and breathe and no longer have inflammation in your body. It's a difference, and I thank you for allowing me to have this platform, because I do want to assist people and allow people to know you can transform your life, and I'm able to assist in that.
0: There we go. Absolutely. As well as our, you know, appreciation for you coming on and helping us, because right now there's so much going on in this world, in this country. And so if we can help each other to also not just understand what we've been through, but to also prepare and strengthen our spines for going into the future? And, you know, do you listen to a lot of the news, or when you hear of interesting times that are happening, how do you deal with the bad news bears?
1: So I love this question. Well, I'm thriving. You know, in order for me to continue to assist people, I'm no longer in the survival mode, right? And when you're able to thrive, you also know how to balance and strategically and clearly with clarity understand with awareness what choices you choose to be in your surroundings with. Everything is frequency. So, yes, I listen to the news, but then I turn it off. I'm not going to continue to listen to what's happening in such a negative way. I have to be aware of what's going on in the world. To say I don't want to listen to any of that and I'll turn it off, then I'm not doing anything. I'm ingesting myself. But I'm not in a survival mode, so I'm able to thrive. I listen to the radio or listen to the TV, watch it, and then know when to let go. The problem right. is people are constantly switching onto this, and then all of a sudden they get traumatized by that switch. So everything in balance, but in order to stay in that balance, you have to be able to transform and think with clarity and awareness. And a lot of people think that they're in that mode and they're not. They're back until that. It's like a computer twitch, and then all of a sudden they switch back to the trauma stage. And that's the difference between stress and trauma. So, yes, I am aware and I watch TV, but I make sure that the frequency is just a certain amount, and then I keep moving forward with clarity. I hope that answers your question.
0: Tremendous. Listen, I hope it helps somebody who's listening, helps us all to, you know, figure out the move forward, steps into the future, and how much, you know, it's like going to a party. How much are you really going to eat of the bad stuff? So you got to deal with it the next couple of days. You know, just don't ingest it.
1: Yep.
0: And in moderation yep. and in wisdom. And, you know, we come from a people who are survivors and have had to learn to thrive on less. And, you know, may we have all great health, great abundance, great joy, and encourage each other. Because if we don't encourage each other, then they really have won. So yeah. Thank you so much for coming
1: on. I
0: want
1: to add to what
0: WHVR.
1: You're welcome. I wanted to add something that's very important that you're saying, because for those that that I'm speaking to and being connected to, if you're now saying, wow, this is happening to me, that everything that I try, I work out, I try not to watch TV in a certain way with these negative frequency, low frequencies of news, right? Because it's all a perception, and I'm doing everything I can and I'm feeling the pain. Well, I'm speaking to you because that's trauma. And you had no idea that that was trauma, or had no idea right. that there's a difference between trauma and stress.
0: Right.
1: That's a major difference. That's going to be helpful to help you with your mindset, mind, physically, and the nervous system.
0: And that's how that is. And it's like that. And that's the way it is.
1: And that's the way it is.
0: I love you, Harlem. Love it. We appreciate you. And I don't know if you're coming back by the 31st of July, but come on through, because I'll be at Marcus Garvey Park, 7 p.m. for Jazz Mobile.
1: And, I'll be back then, so I'll pass through at Marcus Garvey.
0: Pass through, absolutely. Bring some of your crew, bring some of your brew, and some food, too. And then within my concert, I'll be making sure to stop and pay homage to the great Danny Mixon, who is my musical partner that passed May 1st. They had an amazing event, a concert. The family did not want a funeral, so they had a great concert at Harlem Hospital just a few weeks ago. And I was not able to attend. However, the musical direction was myself, and then I had some backup because I wasn't able to physically be there. I asked patients to kind of be, Patience Higgins to kind of step in and help, as well as Lafayette Harris, because it's a lot of moving parts and you need to be there. But I had another big event, and but we're going to just at least pause and make sure that we acknowledge the fallen general of generals, one of the greatest jazz pianists in the game, and That's Danny Nixon. So come on out on Friday, the 31st of July. 7
1: I'll be
0: PM.
1: There.
0: Yep, get there early. People come in there early for Jazz Mobile to get their little seat. And if you're a swing dancer, this is the time. We don't do a gig in Harlem. We do a gig with Harlem. And that is...
1: Oh, yes. Be a part of it.
0: Oh, yes. Now, listen, there's nothing... you can go anywhere you want to, but those Jazz Mobile Summer Wonderful hits are exceptional. So please contribute to WHCR 90.3 FM, the Jazz Woman to the Rescue radio show. And if you feel it in your heart, and I think you should, just a little contribution perhaps to wonderful Jazz Mobile. We're very, very lucky to have Robin Bell Stevens still holding down the guard of Jazz Mobile, started by Dr. Billy Taylor and some other folks, Jimmy Heath, et cetera. And we're grateful. It's great to have the wonderful Flori Loyondo on this radio station. Please support her.
1: Thank you for having me and being a native New Yorker from the Puerto Rican roots. I love it. Family being from the Barrio on the Lower East Side. Yes. Thank you, my sister. Tri-State
0: right,
1: area.
0: My love. God bless. There we go.
1: Blessings to you. Enjoy your birthday.
0: Thank you for listening to Jazz Woman to the Rescue radio show here, 90.3 FM, the voice of Harlem, WHCR, 90.3 FM, the voice of Harlem. Thank you, too, Tina Dixon, for all that you do. Love you. Bye-bye.

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1: 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And to that effect, Friday, the 31st of July at 7 p.m., come out for a swinging, fun-filled jazz mobile at Marcus Garvey Park with the great Antoinette Montague Experience. We'll have Jay Hogarth, Anthony Wanzi, Melissa Slocum, so many great folks coming out. And at some point, we will stop and pay wonderful respect to the great Danny Mixon. So come on out, join us, hang out with us. We thank you.

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This is WHCR in New York. 1102 in New York. The summer is here, but it's almost gone. Good morning, everyone. Nelson Radomes with you until 3 o'clock in the afternoon. This is the best Saturday morning afternoon musical transition in New York, essence and rhythm. Oh, yes, we have the essence and we have the rhythm. We have the jazz and we have the Latin vibes. A little bit of everything with the community. Isn't it nice to have a live voice on this part of the, you know, on this side of the mic, telling you that we are here for you. You are the community. Wow. How nice it is, right? So we started off with Tito Puente. Yes. One of our legacies here, you know, legends, you know. Tito Puente greatest hits, and what we heard was, wow. There's Oye Como Va, but we heard something called, let's see what we heard, because I just put it there because I got here, you know, and just setting up, okay? So what we heard was On the Street Where You Live, okay? And we are in the street where you live, in the community. I'm on this side, you're on that side. I'm playing the music, you're listening to the music. I tell you something about the artist, you learn something about the artist. But if there's no one on this side, you're not going to learn anything. Who the heck is that sound in there? Oh my God. Okay, 1104 in New York, and that's Fort Apache. The Fort Apache band with, wow, we have here a sextet, three Latinos and three African-American. The Fort Apache. We have Harlem and, you know, right across Harlem on the 125th Bridge, Fort Apache. Oh, yes. That's now a whole lot of buildings going up right there now. But when it used to be Fort Apache, there was Jerry Gonzalez on trumpet, flugelhorn, and congas and leading the pack. John Stubblefield on tenor saxophone. Joe Ford on the alto and soprano saxophones. Larry Willis on piano, Andy Gonzalez on bass, Steve Berrios on bells and percussion. Wow. And that is the title cut for Apache, Con Esencia y Ritmo. Good morning.

0: 90.3 FM, WXER, 11:11 is for once, right there, on the clock. Oh, yeah. It's nice to be here, and I hope that you're there listening to me. And if you report, you know, that you're tuning in, that would be nice to know that you're there. Oh, yes, that would be nice. 212-650-6903. 212-650-6903 is the telephone number to call. And you can call me whenever you want, and I'll be here for you. Isn't it nice to have a human being on the other side? All right. Once again, that was from the Jerry Gonzalez and the Fort Apache Band from the CD Crossroads. That actually came out on that label. That is, okay, that was on the label Milestone that came out, all right? Yeah, and that was somewhere in the 90s, man. I don't have the exact date right here, but that came out on the Milestone, okay? And you know what? I have a call right here, and I'm gonna put that person on the air, all right? Here we go. So, okay. WXER, good morning. You're on the air. WXER?
1: Brother William calling in from Suffolk, Virginia, brother. Keep on doing the great work. I've been listening to you off and on for years.
0: Oh, my God. It's so good to hear a live voice on that side of the aisle. You know what I mean? From Virginia, man. So what is your name once again?
1: William.
0: Hello?
1: William, can you hear me?
0: Yes, William. Yes, William. Hey, thank you so much for listening. And it's WXER, the Voice of Harlem. And we, how do you like the music that we play here? Tell me a little bit about it, so people can know, you know, that you appreciate what we're doing here.
1: Well, when I get a chance to listen, I've always appreciated everything that you've been playing and the history that you give. I went to City College many, many years ago. I'm from Harlem in the Bronx, and I moved down to Virginia. And I listen to the station. I listen to you on Saturdays, and I listen to others during the course of the week. And the station is always educational. Besides being entertainment, it's food for thought for the people. Oh. And I want you to keep on that great work.
0: Thank you, William. I appreciate that I have someone live saying thank you on the other side. And that makes me, you know, come every Saturday here to share this music with you, because this is history. This is us here in New York and here all over the world as well. So,
1: yes, sir.
0: Thank you so much, William, for listening, okay? Thank you, and you have a great day. Stay tuned, okay? All right.
1: Very well.
0: All right. William from Virginia. That was so nice. All right. So now we're going to go to this. We're going to go to some Afro. Elegua. Mr. Carlos Patato Valdez from Cuba.

And there you have it. Back to back. Wow, back to back. I'm talking about two great percussionists, congueros. Oh, yes, the Conga Club here. And the first conguero was one of a legend, okay? I'm talking about Carlos Patato Valdez. He was based in New York, but that actually happened in California. He went to record in California in 1995. It's Carlos Patato Valdez, Ritmo y Candela. What we heard from Patato fue Oguere. Mm-hmm. One of the deities, you know, like saying it's like a, you know, it's like a, how you might say, it's like a prayer to the saints, you know, of the African religions, you know, in Cuban, you know, our Afro roots from Cuba. Oguere cha. Oh, yes. Oguere, oguere, oguere. And that's from his CD, 1995, Ritmo y Candela, Rhythm at the Crossroads. Oh, yes. And what we heard was Oguere. And then we heard another great percussionist, conguero. I'm talking about my good friend. Well, they were both my good friends because I used to find Carlos Patato Valdez in the door every nightclub in New York when he was in playing. He was at the nightclub everywhere, you know. Anyways, even if he was in playing at the nightclub that night, he was there. Oh, yeah. And my good friend of WHCR, what we heard was Evidence. And that's Thelonious Monk composition. And, of course, he's in love with Thelonious Monk. Chembo Corniel, Wilson Chembo Corniel from his CD. Is Chembo Corniel, Artistas, Músicos y Poetas, meaning artists, musicians, and poets. That's the name of the CD that came out a couple of years ago, okay? So we're going to continue with the music. This time, we're going to go with this entitled Reflections. Steve Turay on the trombone. From the Latin side of Eddie Palmieri. Whom, by the way, is featured on piano on this one.

90.3 FM WHCR in New York, giving you the very best of jazz and Latin jazz, our roots. And that was Ron Carter. What a reunion. Ron Carter and Art Farmer, live at Sweet Bessel with Sarah Watson and Billy Higgins, man. Hey, legends together. 2023 in New York, live at Sweet Bessel. Wow, that was something else, man. And previous to that, we heard... before Ron Carter, that was Conrad Hardwick on the trombone, and that was Reflections Facing South. My brother that called me from Virginia is at, okay? All right. And I got another call here, and I don't know who called me, because I have the phone number, but I don't have the... name, okay, and that was, let me see if I have, they left me a message, he says, Baya Nelson, good morning, it's been a bit of time since we last talked. I listen to your show as much as I can, it's always refreshing, un abrazo fuerte. That sounds like my brother-in-law, William Rodriguez, in Florida. That sounds like him, but like him, because who's telling me Baya Nelson? But if it's not you, let me know. Because mentioning William Rodriguez now, we are talking about all the legends that we used to reunite here on the Jazz Breakfast. Going back to the good times of WHCR, you know, when Daia Sanusi was here, we used to reunite all these great of Latin jazz and jazz. I'm talking about having in studio here playing live, Andy Gonzalez, Ron Carter. Oh, by the way, before I get into that, I like to tell you, because we heard a solo between Conrad Hardwick and Eddie Palmieri. Yes, that was recorded in 2025 before he last off, Eddie Palmieri. And by the way, if you hear the guttural sound that he does with his voice when he's playing the piano, I actually, in 1995, he came to this radio station, and I asked him, you know, that's when we came out. He came out with El Rumbero del Piano, and he came to present that production here. And I asked him, why do you make that guttural sound when you play the piano and you are inspired? He didn't answer. He didn't answer, man, but it was a pleasure to have him here. And going back to the Jazz Breakfast, at the Jazz Breakfast, we have Latin jazz and jazz together. We had people who played with Fania there, man. We're talking about Nicky Marrero, Dr. William Rodriguez on piano, Nicky Marrero on timbales, Samuel Torres, the great Samuel Torres, a Grammy winner. So, most of them are Grammy winners. He was playing the congas. Andy Gonzalez on bass. Also, we had at that time here, Ron Carter was here in the studio, because I remember we have pictures of them in the studio. I mean, this is historic here, this studio here, WHCR in Harlem, man. I get bumps, man, when I talk about this. It's just incredible, man, to have this. And I want to go back to that, because we have to do live music, live radio. And you have to have someone behind a mic, and someone listening out there, like I heard William and some other brother that, test me, Baya Nelson. If you test me again, I'm telling me your name. Okay. Gracias. It says gracias, muchas gracias. But what about your name? all right. Tell me again. I'm going to go into that later on, but in the meantime, let's continue with the music here at WHCR 90.3 FM. And now we're going to go, since we play jazz and we play Latin jazz, which is Latin music also, let's go to the source in between with Elio Villafranca and the Syncopators, Caribbean Tinge, live. This is Club, Coca-Cola Club. Here we go.

The music of Elio Villafranca, man, Elio Villafranca, and the Jazz Syncopators, with Jazz Syncopators Caribbean Tinge, live at This Is Club, Coca-Cola. Let me tell you, man, Chick Corea says something about him. Elio's music is passionate, and then Wynton Marsalis says, pianist and composer Elio Villafranca is an inspired and visionary musician with his hand. I mean, the Jazz Syncopators, let me tell you who they are. All right. This is from the CD, Elio Villafranca and the Jazz Syncopators. Elio Villafranca feature on piano, Greg August on and Carlos Enriquez on bass. Yes, Carlos Enriquez. Willie Jones, three, and Louis Nash on drums. Sim Jones and Teal Stafford on trumpet. Vincent Cherico on alto saxophone. Greg Tardy on the tenor saxophone, and Anthony Garrillo, almost all the percussion, the Spanish percussion is from Puerto Rico. All right, and we are talking about Anthony Garrillo on barril and congas, Juango Gutierrez, Nelson Mateo, Camilo Molina on barriles, Jonathan Troncoso on bass, drums, and bongos. Talking about Puerto Rican percussionists, the call that I got, he called me on my personal phone here. I'm talking about, Little Johnny Rivero, conga player of the Sonora Ponceña, Eddie Palmieri. He played with Eddie Palmieri, but he has his own group, and we're going to be playing some of his music later on the show, okay? That's who called me. Hey, vaya, Johnny. All right, we're going to continue with the music. I'll be here until 3 o'clock in the afternoon with the best Saturday morning afternoon musical transition in New York, Essence and Rhythm.

And right after that, we're going to go miles away with Ray Bega with Essence and Rhythm. New Eureka and Ray Bega on the trumpet, leading this band.

And I love the title of this CD. It's called Palante, meaning going forward. That's what we're going to do here. WXCR is going to go forward because you're there listening. Thank you so much.

90.3 FM, WHCR, the Martin Arroyo Quintet. Wow. A Dominican pianist who unfortunately passed away really young. He also got to found with Frankie Vasquez, Los Soneros del Barrio. He played with so many people here. Martin Arroyo. On this one, the band members, wow, Martin Arroyo played. He's the piano and the composer. And by the way, that was the tune... let's see, that was the tune Monk Lives. And what we, the member of the band, Martin Arroyo, is the piano and composer and arranger and leader of the band, Joe Santiago on acoustic and electric bass, Steve Berrios on drums and percussion, Papo Pepin de Brooklyn on congas and percussion, Luis Disla on tenor and soprano saxophones. Wow, that went back. That's going back to 1994, okay? 1994. So let's continue with the music. Previous to that, actually, we heard the music of... that was Rubén Blades. We heard Rubén Blades from his CD. Rubén Blades, South Swing. South Swing. And what we heard there was Canto Nietzsche. All right. So we're going to continue with the music here. I'll be here until 3 o'clock in the afternoon. And we're going to be switching into the hardcore Latin music. And at the end, we're going to have the Afro-Cuban sounds of El Son Cubano. In the meantime, here's Night in Tunisia.

0: Wow. That's Mario Balsa's version of Tangat. You know, that tune was also recorded by his brother-in-law, Machito. Yes, Machito. Oh, Frank Grillo, Machito. Another legend here that came past by New York. This is from his album that he recorded, let's see, Mario Balsa and the Afro-Cuban Orchestra, 944 Columbus Avenue. Yeah, that's where he lived for many, many, many years. By the way, he was married to a Dominican, you know. And that's what I'm going to play now, because that's where I come from the Dominican Republic. So I'm going to play a tune by a Dominican saxophonist that actually played with all those orchestras. He was the right hand of Tito Puente, you know, in the orchestra. I'm talking about Mario Rivera, El Comandante. This is from one CD that they actually recorded in Japan. It wasn't recorded here in the States. And it's a rare element to find. It's Mario Rivera. Now this phone is taking all these messages, man. I'm gonna turn it down because that's my phone. But anyways, that was Frank's tune, because on this CD, Mario Rivera, okay, this is from El Comandante, the merengue jazz, all right? So we are going to play now Frank's tune. Here we go.
1: Merengue jazz, con esencia y ritmo.

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1: East Coast, West Coast, London Town, and Belize. 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
2: Hey, what's going on? It's your man, DJ Robbo. The start of the show is definitely in effect on July 4th. What? Yeah, July 4th. And it ain't just because of that day. It's because, on the real, it's my birthday today. So that's what it is. And we're getting it in on my birthday, for real. We're going to be playing some joints. We got a lot of music to play. Man, come on. Whew, I got some hits, some joints that you haven't heard, some brand new records and the whole nine. Man, just going through the whole list is going to be crazy. So I'm going to just announce these joints as we go along. Keep it locked right here for the next, 2 hours? I think this show might go a little bit longer. But whatever it is, keep it locked right here, all right, my man?